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Psalms 118:24 says, "This is the day the Lord has made. Let us rejoice and be glad in it." 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

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You only need to be still." 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

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Jeremiah 29:11 says,

0: left side.
1: Left side. 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

0: grateful for you.
1: Hey, what's up? My name is Brant. Happy Labor Day to you. We are so honored you're listening, whether it's Labor Day or tomorrow or next day, just being a part of this together. Hopefully it's incredibly encouraging to you, all of it, here on this radio station.

0: Okay, a lot of people did this recently. Drove their kids to college.
1: Mm-hmm.
0: It's happened before.
1: Yeah.
0: Father drives daughter to college. Here's what's amazing about it. She went to school in Seattle.
1: Okay.
0: Okay, Seattle University in Washington. Okay, but here's the thing. They live in China.
1: Oh.
0: He drove her to school. Okay. They were in China and they went west.

0: 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Oh God, how I need you.
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You're with Brandy Lene. Just wanted to say a quick prayer because I know we've got a lot on our hearts and on our minds. Father, we give everything over to you. Everything that has us feeling anxious, overwhelmed, maybe even hopeless, lonely. We trust you and your word and your promises. You promise to never leave us or forsake us. You promise that no matter what we're walking through in life, you are walking with us. You

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Jeremiah 29:11 says, "For I know the plans I have for you, declares the Lord, plans to give you hope and a future." Sometimes.

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105.7 The Bridge, your connection to hope and music. Jeremiah 29:11 says, "For I know the plans I have for you, declares the Lord, plans to give you hope and a future."

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3: John chapter 15, verse 13. Jesus says, greater love has no one than this, than to lay down one's life for his friends. 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He willingly laid down his life so that we could have eternal life. 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

I'm amazed by where I stand. Your cross is the proof. 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

105.7 The Bridge, your connection to hope and music. Jeremiah 29:11 says, "For I know the plans I have for you, declares the Lord, plans to give you hope and a future."

0: On the night you're falling all to pieces, you can bring your lonely heart to Jesus. What if I told you that I believe it?
1: 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What if I told you? It's Stephen A. Turner here on the Bright Side Midday Show. And just want to ask, you know, have you ever found yourself comparing your journey to someone else's? And that's

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That's Matt Redman. 10,000 reasons here on the Bright Side Midday Show. Stephen A. Turner here on a Tuesday. And thanks for hanging out with us. Coming up next, we got Casting Crowns, All Because of Mercy, 105.7 The Bridge.

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Psalms 118:24 says, "This is the day the Lord has made. Let us rejoice and be glad in it." 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

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Jeremiah 29:11 says, "For I know the plans I have for you, declares the Lord, plans to give you hope and a future."

Exodus 14:14 says, "The Lord will fight for you. 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

Exodus 14:14 says, "The Lord will fight for you. 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

0: 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Sarah and Brian here, and it's time to go.
1: Yeah, we got a busy day. We got busy night. We got prayer night at our church.
0: Yes.
1: What's for dinner? Do we know yet?
0: We're having barbecue chicken.
1: Yeah.
0: Couscous and green beans.
1: Preach. So we're going to have a great dinner. We're going to start The Chosen, and we're also going to do our fantasy football draft.
0: Yes.
1: Because the season starts tomorrow.
0: Oh.
1: So if you want to be a part of our draft, it's not a Bridge thing. It's not a Cromwell thing.
0: No.
1: It's a Brian and Sarah thing.
0: We changed our mind yesterday.
1: That we... We do it every year.
0: Yep.
1: It's not for money. Doesn't cost anything.
0: No, we just do it for fun.
1: Bragging rights.
0: Yes, absolutely.
1: I'm the champion. I'm the defending champion.
0: You are?
1: From last year,
0: okay.
1: Yes.
0: Okay.
1: So if you're interested, reach out to the Bridge Facebook page.
0: Yeah.
1: We'll send you a link.
0: Yeah, message the page group. And you can be a part of our fantasy league. Hey, that's going to do it for us this afternoon. The short work week is officially underway. Let's go home, leave some of today's stress behind, enjoy your people, and look for something good God put in front of you today. And we're going to meet you back here tomorrow at 2:00. Thank you for hanging out with us. Hopefully you have a wonderful evening. God bless, and we'll see you tomorrow.
1: We out.

Lamentations 3:23 says, "His mercies are new every morning." You are listening to 105.7 The Bridge.